Hallelujah. Let's just speak forth our praise now to our Savior. Let's just bless Him tonight. Hallelujah, Lord. You're so good, Lord. Your love does endure forevermore. We give You great praise tonight because You're worthy of the highest praise. Hallelujah. Hallelujah.

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But those who trust in the Lord will find new strength.

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2: FM. You know, as I travel around the world, I get to meet some extraordinary people and doing amazing things for the kingdom. And you also meet some folks who just can't seem to just get to the other side. It's always seems to be a battle and can't seem to find their way or win that victory. And life just gets hard and marriages get tough. And you get so discouraged that you just don't think there's any way out. But I beg to differ. Because my God always rescues every time. And I know it's hard, because it gets real hard sometimes. Because you just feel like you're in the desert and going, God, where are you? Where are you? I mean, I know you're there, but I don't see you. I don't feel you. I can't touch you. Where are you? And if you're one of those people tonight, I have a song for you. Because you know what? Help is on the way. So be encouraged, even through the tough times in the desert. Whether you realize it or not, God's using it for the good. So this song's for you.

0: Her türlü soru, öneri ve isteklerinizi PK5 34355 Beşiktaş İstanbul adresine mektup yazabilir.
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0: Soru @radiolight.net adresine elektronik posta olarak gönderebilirsiniz.
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3: How many people know to be absent from the body is to be what? How many people want to get present with him? Yes. Get present with him quick. Come on, choir. I'm going home.
4: I'm going home.
3: One day.
4: Going home.
3: Hey, to stay. 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

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Oh. 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Say present. Hey. Now this time, offer up your hallelujah. Hey. Yeah. Hey. This time, offer up your thank you, Jesus. Yeah. Let's say one more. Let's say, Lord, I love you. Oh.

0: 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Come on, y'all, let's worship him. Let's worship him. Let's worship him. You know, it's a privilege to get yourself together enough to get in the presence of a king. Yeah. Do you know?
1: Do you know?
0: Hey, hey, hey. Can I take some time and tell you? Oh, it's wonderful to know. Yeah, say it, y'all. To get in the presence of a king. Say that one more time again in harmony, y'all. Oh, yeah. Can I take a little time and tell you?
1: How it is
0: to know.
1: Oh, to know.
0: Do I have any worship?

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Now is the time for all worshipers, all the true worshipers, to worship Him. Oh, yes. I don't know about you, but I'm so honored.

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Bless him, bless him. Bless him, bless him. Yeah, yeah, yeah. Now is the time for all the true worshipers to worship him. Praise your name, Jesus.

0: because you're here. Jesus, you're here. And I exalt you, Lord. I exalt your name on high. Truly, you are worthy of all of our praise. We love you, Jesus. We give you all the praise that's within our being. For you alone are worthy of praise and worship. And in your presence is joy forevermore. Salvation, healing, deliverance, blessing, prosperity, strength, long life, eternal life. Goodness and mercy will follow us all the days of our lives. Everything we need, God, is in your sweet presence.
1: Hundred and twenty.

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3: Everybody just quiet in its presence. 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
3: Yeah, what's up? Myron, do you have faith? I got faith. No, I'm talking about, do you really have faith? I got mustard seed faith. So then you don't mind letting the world know something about it, huh? Oh, yeah, I'll tell somebody. Check it out. So this is what I want you to do.
4: What's that, Kirk?
3: While we get our praise on,
4: yeah,
3: I want you to let them know that if they can believe it,
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3: you can achieve it.
4: You can achieve it.
3: In Jesus' name, check it out.

0: Approximately 740 years before the days of Jesus, the great Jewish prophet Isaiah wrote about the Messiah who was to come, the one who would take upon himself the sins of humanity as a ransom, and in exchange give eternal life, new hearts, and peace to whosoever wills. In Isaiah 9:6, the prophet speaks, "For to us a child is born, to us a son is given, and the government shall be upon his shoulder, and his name shall be called Wonderful Counselor, Mighty God, the Everlasting Father, the Prince of Peace." About 800 years after that, the great Jewish apostle Paul, who was motivated and filled by the Spirit of God, wrote in his letter to the Ephesians about the Messiah who had come. "For he, Jesus, himself is our peace, our bond of unity and harmony. He has made us both, Jew and Gentile, one body, and has broken down, destroyed, abolished the hostile dividing wall between us." And the song that the choir is about to sing in Hebrew says, "Hevenu shalom aleichem." And it means, "O God, we beckon you that you would send your peace upon all of us." We pray for you today that you would receive Yeshua HaMashiach, Jesus the Messiah, as the true peace sent by God for every person that has ever been born. That you would rejoice in the salvation of our God.
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veux dire, Esprit éternel et Jésus-Christ, je t'aime beaucoup. Jésus, Espíritu Santo et mi Señor Dios, te quiero. Abba Father, Jesus, my Savior, Holy Spirit, I love you. Trinity, I come before you and I ask for an eternal, unconditional love like thine. A love that feels for all the world, the black, the white, the Asian, Latino, Indian, every nation, background, every race. Lord, show us how to understand, to comfort those in whose faces we see so much pain. God, we as the body of Christ come before you and we ask for forgiveness for those to whom we may not have shown that love, that same love that was shown to us. Love. I ask for love. I claim a dying love, a love that feels for all the world. Savior, give me, give us a love like thine that's divine from this heart of mine. En el nombre de Jesús, in Jesus' name.

healing and delivering touch, and ask him to fill us with the Holy Spirit. For he will open the rivers in the high places and fountains in the midst of the valleys, and will make the wilderness a pool of living water, and the dry land springs of living water. Holy Spirit, thou art welcome in this place.

at all those people just walking around in their overcoats. What a joke. And look at all those faces with their

I want to be a sacrifice of praise to you, Lord. A sacrifice of praise to you, Jesus.